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2: 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Thank you.
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B-A-N-K. Enter it now at

there. It's Scott Tom on 106.7 The Eagle. Did you have a chance to catch that video of the seaplane taking off under the Hawthorne Bridge yesterday? Then it zoomed over the Morrison Bridge on the Willamette River. Was it legal? Illegal? I don't know, but it was sure a cool video to see, wasn't it? No.

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Portland's classic hits, 106.7 The Eagle. How are you tonight? I'm Scott Tom. More great songs on the way. You know, Adele, Veronica, and I love this guy. He's a local artist named Mike Bennett. He's known for his cartoon artwork, you know, for safety, like slow, kids playing, drive safe, that kind of thing. We have a bunch of his art floating around our yard, and you know, you've seen his artwork. It's everywhere. And he's got a couple of galleries. One is in North Portland. It's even got a coffee shop and miniature golf out in St. John's. The other is on 7th and Northeast Fremont, which is where his free haunted house is. Free and spooky. It's a great combo. Yeah, it's called Dead Media Video Rentals. It features famous movie monsters going back

0: 30s through today. It's a walkthrough storyline set inside a fictional video rental store. And he says that it's for all ages. On the scary scale, it's only 4 out of 10. And the studio 707 Northeast Fremont in Northeast Portland. And you can catch it from 2 to 8 o'clock tomorrow through Sunday. And again, free. It's a great price. Keep it here. Steve Miller's next on the Eagle.
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Portland's Classic Hits, 106.7 The Eagle, and Scott Tom here. As always, it's a great day to be alive. And I thank you for finding some time to spend with us today. 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It's simple. Go to donatelifenw.org. Keep it here. Adam West is next, and I'll see you tomorrow at 3. Yes.

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0: 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It's me, Adam West. Congratulations to Susan, $1,000. What's she going to do with it?
1: Well, I'm going to on vacation in 2 weeks for my birthday. I get to visit my son and taking my daughter and grandson with me. And it's going to be a great time. And now you guys have just made it easier.
0: Oh, yeah. 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Your next shot then.

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I didn't see this until just right now. Yesterday afternoon, there was a Max Train fire in southeast Portland. It was a mechanical issue. The battery compartment, whatever that consists of, was on fire. And yikes, more K2.com. 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

Portland's Classic Hits 106.7. The Eagle loving the weather. A little cooler tonight. 48. Fog tomorrow morning, a high right around 70. This weekend looks like it's going to be half and half rain on Saturday and then Sunday sunshine. Sit.

Portland's Classic Hits 106.7, the Eagles. So this list was on something called The Takeout, a list of Boomer Halloween candies. Some of the best ones include Werther's Original. That's right. Laffy Taffy, Milk Duds, Butterscotch. Definitely a Boomer candy. Starburst, I'm not so sure. Smarties, hey, that's one of ours. We're not Boomers, but anyway, can get the full list of Boomer candies, thetakeout.com.

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Portland's Classic Hits, 106.7 The Eagle. October 13th, on this day, 1984, Stevie Wonder had a number one song with I Just Called to Say I Love You. And in 1993, Look Who's Talking was released, the first one, starring John Travolta, the late Kirstie Alley, and Bruce Willis, who is the voice of...

Portland's Classic Hits 106.7. The Eagles thinking about this Aerosmith and Friends concert. So one of the reasons Guns N' Roses used to be so late back in the day in the early 90s is because their heroes Aerosmith did that. Probably before the early 90s. That's the first time I saw them. You can bet, though, this Aerosmith and Friends concert, well, the two concerts, Hollywood Bowl, one of which is later this month. They will not be late. I could stay.

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Portland's Classic Hits 106.7, The Eagle. What is 17%? One out of six people, something like that. 17% of people would walk through a cemetery at night without a light or a weapon. The vast majority of people, 64%, said they'd do it with a light, whether it was a flashlight, a headlamp. 10% said they'd do it with a weapon. Well, that's great. But 6% said they'd refuse to do it no matter what they had with them.

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12: 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Bass. Guitars. And vocals. Def Leppard. 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

Portland's Classic Hits 106.7, the Eagles. Some famous birthdays today include Sacha Baron Cohen, Borat. He is 55 today. Nancy Kerrigan, Tanya Harding's Goons, caught up with her in 1994. 57, Tisha Campbell, Gina on Martin. She's 58. Kate Walsh, Addison on Grey's Anatomy and Private Practice, 59. Jerry Rice, football legend, 64. Marie Osmond, 67. Sammy Hagar is 79. Paul Simon, 85. Kelly Preston would have been 64 today.

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The songs that raised you, maybe even more than your parents. 106.7 The Eagle. Guaranteed human.

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Today, National No Bra Day. And we found out a couple of weeks ago that for most women, the minute they come home, that's like the number one thing that they do. Take off their bra. Can only imagine what that must be like. It's 106.7, The Eagle.

0: 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The Eagle going to get right back to it. 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

Melbourne's Classic Hits, 106.7 The Eagle. It is me, Adam West, here on a Tuesday night. Oh, but this classic.

106.7 The Eagles is super weird. This company has developed a new allergy-free peanut butter, and they want to get the products out on shelves sometime next year. 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Now, maybe, you know, like if maybe... maybe your skin gets a little itchy or something like that. Maybe it would be for those people, definitely not people with the anaphylactic reaction where you can't breathe or something. That sounds, that's, yeah, I don't think it's going to work for that. 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

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And later that same year, little boy was able to eat at the big table with the adults. Okay, not really, but that's what phone books were often used for in our house. 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
1: Oh, my God. Oh, my God, that's awesome. That is amazing.
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Brickhouse, Commodores 106.7, The Eagle. Before that, Guns N' Roses. Never heard this before. When Bon Jovi, when they were looking for an album title for Slippery When Wet, they had kind of a cowboy theme going on. And John Bon Jovi remembered, I heard Guns N' Roses somewhere. That sounds awesome, but luckily he didn't pick that. There was no confusion with the band Guns N' Roses, and the rest is history.

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0: Portland's Classic Hits, 106.7 The Eagle. Joe here with you tonight. 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

0: Portland's Classic Hits, 106.7 The Eagle. I'm Joe here tonight. 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

0: Portland's Classic Hits 106.7 The Eagle. It's Joe here with you. Hey, let's face it, not every day starts the way you want it to. Some days are harder than others to get going in the morning. 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And of course, words of positivity. It's almost as good as a cup of coffee. Bob Howard's morning motivation. 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

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Wednesday morning on 106.7 The Eagle, Portland's Classic Hits. Bob Howard here. You could end up with $1,000. 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

cookies, cheesecake, or brownies. One of them has to go. Yeah, it's 106.7 The Eagle, Portland's Classic Hits. 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

0: One must go. Cookies, cheesecake, or brownies? Yeah, 106.7 The Eagle, Portland's classic hits. Get your answer on the air next. Got sunshine today, eventually high 69. It is 50 right now. What's it going to be? Cheesecake, cookies, or brownies? You got to get rid of one. It hurts, right? Let's go to Aaron in Tigard.
1: I'm going to go with cheesecake, mostly because it usually has some kind of topping on that I don't like, but I do like brownies and cookies, so.
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You got Portland's classic hits. You enjoy your start. So far, so good. With $1,000 waiting for you next. Cash in for your chance to win that grand. Here's John Lennon.

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0: Retro Recall, 106.7 The Eagle, Portland's classic hits. Let's see if you can guess the year for our Retro Recall track. That's coming up next. Yeah, weather-wise today, we are looking at sunshine eventually, high of 69, 52 right now. So here you go. 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October this year, Detroit Tigers won the World Series, taking the Padres in 5 games. Astronaut Catherine Sullivan became the first American woman to walk in space. On the campaign trail, it was Reagan and Mondale battling it out for the White House. And then we had 5 British guys turning MTV into their own personal playground with songs like... See if you can guess the year of our Retro Recall track.
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Detroit Tigers winning a World Series over the Padres. Astronaut Catherine Sullivan, the first woman to walk in space. And it was Reagan and Mondale, the final stretch of their presidential campaign. That same year, Duran Duran gave us The Reflex. Thanks in part to a remix by Nile Rodgers to give a number one hit. The year, 1984.

0: Cookies, cheesecake, or brownies? Which one are you going to get rid of on 106.7 The Eagle? You got Portland's classic hits. Get your answer on the air next. Sunshine headed towards 69 out of the day today. It's 52 right now. All right, Bob Hauer here. What one are you getting rid of? These delicious desserts? Cookies, cheesecake, or brownies? Let's go to Kayla, listening in Vancouver.
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0: Stress makes your body do some weird things, including something to do with your earwax. This is wild. TIL Today I Learned is next on 106.7 The Eagle, Portland's Classic Hits. Weather-wise today, partly sunny. Eventually, sunshine comes out and complete. High of 69, 52 right now. Yeah, Bob Hauer here. TIL Today I Learned, because you should learn something new every single day. Today I Learned, you ever feel like your body finds new ways to annoy you when you're stressed? There's a claim anxiety makes you produce more earwax. Strong evidence that stress directly increases it. Earwax is made by glands in your ear canal, and it varies from person to person. So stress affects plenty of bodily functions. Your ears seem extra waxy during a rough week. Maybe it's not a coincidence.
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1: One must go Wednesday. The cookies, cheesecake, or brownies. Which one would you get rid of? These delicious desserts. One of them's got to go. Yeah, Bob Hauer here. Weather-wise today, we are looking at sunshine. It was partly sunny and even more sunny than that eventually. Reaching 69, 53 degrees right now. All right, let's go to Kayla on the Talk Back Mic in Lake Oswego. Which one do you get rid of? Cookies, cheesecake, or brownies?
2: 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Huh. So I don't have like a store-bought one before I have hers. So I just have been waiting until she makes another cheesecake.
1: 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She makes such great cheesecake, but she won't give it to you.
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106.7 The Eagle, Portland's classic hits. Yeah, Trailblazers 2-0 in the preseason. Damian Lillard, Ja Morant playing well together. The season opens 1 week from tonight at Moda Center.

0: He was trapped in shark-filled waters for over an hour. And then someone jumped in to save him. This is an amazing story with your Daily Do-Good next on 106.7 The Eagle, Portland's Classic. It's Bob Hauer here, and I got good news. So imagine you fell out of your wheelchair into the water. You were stuck there for over an hour. Now, 72-year-old Bill Von Herbalis was fishing in New Smyrna Beach, Florida. The area is known for sharks. Bill grabbed the pipe and yelled for help until a passing fisherman called 911. Sergeant William Levin arrived, didn't wait for the boat. He took off his gun belt, grabbed a rescue buoy, and jumped in, got him back safely. And then, of course, the fisherman guy was back fishing next day.
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OMD. 106.7 The Eagle is Portland's classic hits. My friend Robin Rock is in next. She will have another chance for you to win $1,000 as well. $1,000 workday payday. If right around 10:10 after Kenny Loggins to win that grant. I'll spend time with you again tomorrow, Thursday. We are dangerously close to the end of the week tomorrow. Go be the best.

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Welcome back. Thanks so much for starting Wednesday with me. I'm Robin Rock. And I wonder if you also have like a reverse osmosis or some kind of a water softener system in your house. 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

Hey, it was a win, and we'll totally take it. Our Blazers in preseason play beat the Sacramento Kings. It was 110-98. Regular season starts October 21st against Phoenix at Moda Center, and you can catch all games on our sister station, Rip City Radio 620. 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

0: Portland's classic hits, 106.7 The Eagle. Hey, welcome to Wednesday. Thank you for including us in your workday today. I'm Robin Rock. We are 17 days away from Halloween. In fact, I picked up my Halloween candy yesterday. I'm glad the weather is cooler because it's staying in my trunk until Halloween. Otherwise, it's just not going to make it to the door. The Halloween candy debate is officially underway, and it turns out that the most controversial candy is still candy corn. Ugh, my mom loves it. I'm not a fan. New survey from candystore.com found that it ranked as the worst Halloween candy, and I think it deserves that distinction. Now, some people think it belongs straight in the trash. Others think it's like a seasonal delicacy. Now, the list of least favorite candies also included, things like Peeps and Circus Peanuts. Okay. Meanwhile, the best candy list is packed with the usual favorites, but there's one newcomer, and I don't think I've heard of it until today, honestly. It's Bubs. It's a sweet and sour Swedish candy. You might not know what it is, but your kids or grandkids definitely do. Bananarama's Cruel Summer and Billy Joel, Piano Man, all coming up right here on 106.7 The Eagle.
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the end of your day when you were hanging on by a thread. You know Scott Thomas is going to help you out, right? 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Don't just want that. We need that. And the Lazy Boy keyword of the day. 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And it might be you. 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

0: Sure sounds good. It worked. Yeah, it's Portland's Classic Hits, 106.7 The Eagle. Hi, how are you? I'm Robin Rock. $1,000 with the workday payday. 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

I love that you get both. You get songs that do pick you up and make you feel good, and you just get those words that you need to hear first thing in the morning to start your day in a better mood. 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

0: think this is definitely the station you need for a better Wednesday at work. This is Portland's Classic Hits, 106.7 The Eagle. How you doing today? I'm Robin Rock. If you are looking for a little fall fun road trip, Spirit of Halloween Town is happening now through November 1st in St. Helens. And I love how this started out. It started out as a celebration of the Disney movie Halloween Town, which my daughters, they're in their 30s and they still love it. They have to watch it every year. And of course, you know, it was filmed there and it's turned into a huge Halloween tradition. You're going to find haunted tours and costume contests and celebrity appearances too and photo ops and just a lot of cool things to do with your family. Get the kids out, get them away from the screen for just a little bit and do something fun. It is open Saturdays and Sundays, 11 till 9. Yeah, you might want to plan on going this weekend. That would be fun. Tom Petty, Running Down a Dream, and the Eagles with Take It Easy on the way right here on 106.7 The Eagle.
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0: 97 The Eagle. So good to be a part of your Wednesday at work. How are you today? I'm Robin Rock. It makes me so happy. Another winner, $1,000 workday payday. Saharia is going to do what? Oh, I would really love to do.
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0: You know, why not? Why not do something fun? It is an extra $1,000, you know. What would you do? Another shot at that money? 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

We're going to go total flashback once again this Saturday with Casey Kasem. Casey's classic KT40 of the 70s. That's back on the radio at 9 o'clock this Saturday, where Casey will count them down from October 19th, 1974. It's Green Day right now on 100.

0: Portland's classic hits, 106.7 The Eagle. Hey, it's so great to see you today. Hi, I'm Robin Rock. I want you to try to imagine this. Try to imagine George Harrison writing a song that has a gospel feel. Just seems like it doesn't fit, right? Well, actually, he did. You don't have to imagine. He did write a song like that. He didn't even write it for himself, though. He had somebody else specifically in mind for this hit song. I got to play it for you. This is one that you haven't heard on the radio in a bit, and I want to make sure that you get the story behind the song, too, because that's what Robin Rock's Gems is all about. We're going back to 1970 with George Harrison in about 10 minutes right here on 106.7 The Eagle.
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Drums. Bass. Guitars. Horns. And vocals. Peter Gabriel. He built it and we play it on 106.7 The

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1: This one from George Harrison almost had a really different future. When he originally started writing this, he envisioned writing this for Billy Preston. And, you know, with more of a gospel feel. But once the song evolved into an upbeat rocker, Harrison decided that this one he was going to keep for himself. Even though George really was into a lot of spiritual music at the time, this one was not about faith. It was actually a love song. And if you listen closely, I don't know if you ever noticed this, but listen now and see if you can hear Eric Clapton, because he is singing backup on this song. From 1970, this is George Harrison, What is Life, on Robin Rock's Gems, on 106.7 The Eagle, Portland's Classic Hits.

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when it comes to readers? I mean, you hit certain levels. First, that's, you know, the level of acceptance that you need them. Then second, you know what? If I got to wear readers, I'm going to rock these things, right? So you need something that's kind of nice. And if you're like me, you need a pair in every room. So

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0: friend. How are you? I'm Robin Rock. I don't know if you've noticed this on your social feed, and well, maybe you noticed it a lot, and you're wondering, what the heck is going on? People are suddenly waking up at 5 a.m. and hitting the gym and deleting food delivery apps and sticking to really strict budgets. What the heck is going on? Well, this is all related. It is part of the latest self-improvement trend. It's called locking in. The idea actually is pretty simple. Pick a goal and go all in for a set period of time. And honestly, fall kind of is the perfect season for it. You know, kids are back in school, routines are settling in, and for a lot of people, it's starting to feel like a fresh start before the holidays arrive. So whether it's fitness, saving money, or just, you know, getting more organized, sometimes a little structure can go a long way. I just don't know if I love the whole all or nothing thing, you know? I feel like moderation sets you up for success. That's my thought. Brian Adams and Everything I Do It For You, coming up along with Van Morrison's Brown Eyed Girl next on 106.7 The Eagle.
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0: when you got the songs on the radio you love. We'll keep them coming right here. Don't you worry. It's 106.7 The Eagle, Portland's Classic Hits. I'm Robin Rock. 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

0: Portland's classic hits, 106.7 The Eagle. This is the station you can always count on to get you through work time. Hi there, I'm Robin Rock. And I want to put a smile on your face, too, because I feel like we kind of need that today. Talk about a dog having a rough day. A 90-pound dog by the name of Otto got stranded on a steep cliff in Washington State. This was in Snohomish County. And that poor guy could not climb back up on his own, so they had to call in help. Rescuers made their way about 30 feet down unstable terrain to reach him. And, I mean, part of the job here, too, was to keep him calm. But then the other part was to get that chunky guy back up there. Now, since Otto was too big to carry, crews had to set up a special rope system, hooked him up to a harness, and actually used a truck to help pull him to safety. And that took about 3 hours on the side of a cliff. Otto was rescued, completely unharmed, and reunited with his very relieved family. We need more stories like that today, right? I love that. Tom Petty and the Heartbreakers, Refugee, coming up. Elton John, too, with your song next on 106.7 The Eagle.
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Bass. Guitar. 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And vocals. 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

Scott Tom on Portland's Classic Hits 106.7 The Eagle. And according to a recent Halloween survey, some states are really stingy with their candy handouts. You know, a recent survey rated 40 states on how much candy they give out. Questions like, how much do they spend on candy? How much do they give each trick-or-treater? Do they give parents candy? Well, Oregon came in almost last, number 39 with a 64 out of 100. West Virginia was number one with a 96.

Portland's Classic Hits, 106.7 The Eagle, and Scott Tom. Nice to have you here. It's Wednesday, middle of the week, and we've got some sunshine coming up toward the end of the week. It's going to be a really nice, enjoyable week. And you know what else you can enjoy? On the weekend, just after Yacht Rock Sunday morning, it's Casey Kasem's Classic AT40, the 80s. Again, every Sunday morning at 8. Now, this week, Casey counts them down from October 18th, 1986. Tune in that and keep it here. We're going back to 1982 with Journey and Open Arms next on The Eagle.

Okay, now, I don't want to get too excited, but the Blazers are in the win column again. They took on the Sacramento Kings last night, and they beat the Kings 110-98. They are now 3-0 in exhibition play. Their last exhibition game is this Friday, the 16th, against the Golden State Warriors. Go Blazers! Here's Wilson Phillips on the Eagle.

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0: Portland's classic hits, 106.7 The Eagle and Scott's Home. 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
1: That is amazing. 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
1: 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Oh, my God. Oh, my God. Oh, my God. 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

0: After 5 o'clock on a Wednesday afternoon, it is officially downhill to the weekend. I'm Scott Tom on 106.7 The Eagle. I want to teach you how to use the TalkBack mic. 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
1: Hey Scott, this is Kenny from Southeast Portland. 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It would really make